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1: 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I think community voices is everybody has the opportunity to say something, no matter if you're young or old or where you come from.
2: 你都想透過大氣電波將你嘅聲音發放出去？即刻上 cibs.rthk.hk 申請做電台節目。截止時間5月28日下午5:30。
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